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0: Betty, 2026 First Runner-Up. It's Thursday, opening night of the DuBois County 4-H Fair, and the fun's just getting started. Come out and catch exciting horse shows starting at 5 p.m., then bring the kiddos to meet live animals at Flea Safaris. You can also get your face painted by the Forest Park Cheerleaders. And when the engines fire up, don't miss the garden tractor pull at the grandstands. Plus, don't miss the magic show that'll wow the whole family. Come on out and enjoy the fun of DuBois County 4-H Fair.
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0: Hi, I'm Amron Fetter, your 2026 first runner-up. It's Thursday, opening night of the DuBois County 4-H Fair, and the fun's just getting started. Come out and catch exciting horse shows starting at 5 p.m., then bring the kiddos to meet live animals at Flea Safaris. You can also get your face painted by the Forest Park cheerleaders. And when the engines fire up, don't miss the garden tractor pull at the grandstands. Plus, don't miss the magic show that'll wow the whole family. Come on out and enjoy the fun of DuBois County 4-H Fair.
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2: Good morning, Southwest Indiana. A look at our forecast holds mostly sunny skies today. Temperatures up close to 90 degrees. There's a slight chance of a pop-up shower or storm here this afternoon. Tonight, showers and storms are more likely at 60%. We're looking at lows with cloudy skies down to 71. Showers and storms on Friday, 80% chance. Mid-80s for highs, that's nice. Showers and storms again, though, on into Friday night with an 80% chance on that. Saturday, chance of storms again.
3: Juan es patrocinado por Sell Ford Free Wells Realty en Jasper, la compañía de compra y véndeme a mí de a gratis. 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
1: Good morning, Southwest Indiana. A look at our forecast holds mostly sunny skies today. Temperatures up close to 90 degrees. There's a slight chance of a pop-up shower or storm here this afternoon. Tonight, showers and storms are more likely at 60%. We're looking at lows with cloudy skies down to 71. Showers and storms on Friday, 80% chance. Mid-80s for highs. That's nice. Showers and storms again, though, on into Friday night with an 80% chance on that. Saturday, chance of storms again.
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6: Good morning, Southwest Indiana. A look at our forecast holds mostly sunny skies today. Temperatures up close to 90 degrees. There's a slight chance of a pop-up shower or storm here this afternoon. Tonight, showers and storms are more likely. It's 60%. We're looking at lows with cloudy skies down to 71. Showers and storms on Friday, 80% chance. Mid-80s for highs. That's nice. Showers and storms again, though, on into Friday night with an 80% chance on that. Saturday, chance of storms again.
7: Este segmento en Juan es traído a ti por Premier Property Management, 215 Mill Street en Jasper. ¡Cuál calor! 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
0: Juan toca más de 30 minutos de lo que le gusta desde ahora. 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
1: With your WITZ News, I'm your news director, Blake Burris, reporting. DuBois County officials say several roads remain closed because of high water following last weekend's heavy rainfall. As of yesterday afternoon, a number of county roads were still flooded, including portions of County Roads 150 North, 300 North, 500 North, and 875 West in Madison Township area, along with sections of County Road 850 South in Harbison Township and County Road 1000 South in Bainbridge. One section of County Road 150 North, west of 750 West, has reopened, but drivers are urged to use caution and never drive through flooded roadways. County officials remind motorists to obey all road closures and signs and barricades as conditions can change quickly. County officials will reopen roads as it is safe to do so. There's new life for Jasper Rubber Products. Fort Wayne-based Press Seal Corporation has officially acquired the assets of the longtime Jasper manufacturer following approval through the bankruptcy proceedings involving former parent company First Brands Group. The Skinner family, which owns Press Seal, says it plans to restart operations at Jasper plant later this summer and begin rehiring former employees as production lines return to service. The company says Jasper Rubber will continue operating under its longtime name. First Brands shut down day-to-day operations at the facility earlier this year, leaving the future of the 77-year-old company in doubt. The acquisition includes the plant, equipment, inventory, contracts, permits, and the Jasper Rubber brand. Press Seal CEO Pete Skinner says the goal is to return Jasper Rubber to the hands-on, family-owned approach that helped build its reputation. He says the company isn't looking to reinvent the business, but to restore it with a focus on quality products, dependable service, and local management. Company President Daniel Skinner says former Jasper Rubber employees will be the first people considered for the job as the plant ramps back up. He says the experienced workforce that built the company's reputation is exactly what they want, helping shape the future. Jasper Rubber Vice President of Sales Todd Kraft says the company also plans to rebuild relationships with customers whose supply chains were disrupted during the bankruptcy. Manufacturing Vice President Bill Melvin says the partnership with Press Seal provides an opportunity for future growth while continuing to deliver quality products. Two French Lick men are facing multiple charges after Indiana State Police helped recover a stolen vehicle Wednesday afternoon. Police say a 2007 Hummer was reported stolen from French Lick Auto Sales around 4:30. A state trooper spotted the vehicle on State Road 145 and attempted a traffic stop, but the driver led officers on a brief pursuit before stopping and running into the woods. The passenger allegedly confronted the trooper and was taken into custody after a taser was deployed. A few hours later, another trooper located the driver walking along State Road 145 and arrested him without incident. 33-year-old Jonathan Smedley and 42-year-old Tyler Cox, both of French Lick, face preliminary charges including vehicle theft, and resisting law enforcement. The French Lick Police Department is leading the investigation. Both men are presumed innocent until proven guilty in a court of law. The city of Jasper kicked off its 4th of July celebration last night with a patriotic party at JC Park, bringing together food, music, and family activities ahead of the holiday weekend. The event, organized by the Heart of Jasper, featured a special edition of its monthly downtown showdown. Food trucks lined the parking lot while live music kept the crowd entertained throughout the evening. Families also enjoyed a pool party, bounce houses, free balloon animals, and other activities for kids. The celebration ended with a drone show featuring more than 250 drones lighting up the night sky. As of today, Friday, July 3rd, you are currently paying an average of $3.09 a gallon for gas in the state of Indiana, according to AAA. with WITZ. I'm Blake Burris reporting.
0: Hey, good morning, everyone. Thank you for tuning in here to the Dave Ramsey program. Hopefully, you're learning some valuable information. Our forecast, let's take a look at that. We're looking at mostly sunny skies today. We'll push those temperatures up close to about 90 degrees. Now, you can't rule out a pop-up shower or thunderstorm here during the afternoon. Otherwise, just mostly sunny skies. Tonight, we'll see cloudy skies, showers, and storms. A better bet at 60% on those. Friday, an even better chance, 80% chance on showers and thunderstorms. Mid-80s, though, for highs. Chance of rain into Friday night and through Saturday as well before we are expected to dry out possibly with some sunshine on Sunday. So we'll be looking better by the end of the weekend. That's a look at your forecast. Right now, let's get back to some more money talk with the one and the only, the Dave Ramsey program. Thanks for joining us.

0: Welcome back to the Ramsey Show in the Fairwinds Credit Union Studio. George Camel, Ramsey Personality, is my co-host today. Maria is in Los Angeles. Hi, Maria. How are you?
1: Hi, Dave. Hi, everyone. Thank you for taking my call.
0: Sure. How can we help?
1: Yes. Yeah, so I have a, my husband and I are in baby step number five, and we have 529s for our daughters. The youngest is 10. The oldest is 20. And the new Trump accounts just came out. So we were debating whether to get an ESA or do the Trump accounts, not the $1,000, but the regular investing. And I wanted to know your thoughts on which one we should get.
0: You said you already have 529s?
1: Yes, yes. And we learned about the ESAs doing the baby steps.
0: Mm-hmm.
1: But I'm just wondering.
0: I would just keep using your 529s.
1: Oh.
2: Much smarter for college than the Trump accounts, because the Trump accounts are going to be taxable income. The 529, if used for college, is completely tax-free, and it stays in your control.
1: Uh-huh. Okay.
2: So as far as the financial benefits, the 529 wins every time.
1: Hmm.
2: Well, how much is in the 529 so far?
1: For each one, about $1,500.
0: Okay.
1: We just started doing this.
0: So. Well, good. You got it going. You got it started. Good for you. That's more than most people. Most people just talk about it. You actually did it. Good for you.
1: Thank you. Thank you.
2: The other great thing is the 529, way higher contribution limits. There's really no practical limit compared to a Trump account. It's $5,000 a year.
0: Yeah.
2: And the ESA is $2,000 a year. So you're good. The 529 plans have come a long way. And Dave, you've
0: you always pick a 529 plan that has the you have the right to pick the mutual funds and move the mutual funds that are inside of it. So if I don't like one of them 3 years from now, I can get out of it and move it. Some of the 529s are fixed. You're locked in and you don't want to do those. But the mutual, the proper 529, the ones we like and recommend, will allow you to select the mutual fund to put in the 529. And if it's underperforming, you could deselect it and select a different one. And just like you could do with a Roth IRA or something like that, same exact process. And that's going to give you the best rates of return and have give you the best tax benefits and the most flexibility over the ESA and over the Trump accounts, for sure. The Trump accounts are all right, but largely it's a Trump thump my chest thing. It's a thing Trump's going, look how great I am. You already could do most of the stuff that the Trump accounts do. It's not like it's something really substantially earth-shatteringly new, other than it's got a big T on it for him.
2: I did get my free $1,000, Dave, from my little
0: That's true. You are getting free money from the government.
2: If you have a child
0: George
2: born,
0: is on welfare now.
2: Yeah, apparently. You know what I thought? I thought, I've given so much money to the government this year, I'd like a little bit back. So thank you for that.
0: Oh, that's it. It's not actually government money. It's actually some of my money coming back to me because I've already given you more than that.
2: I see it as a tax
0: refund.
2: I'll
0: go with that. That's better than welfare.
2: So thank you from the government.
0: Yeah.
2: But if you've had a child born in 2024, 5, 6, 7, then you can get that free $1,000.
0: So you got two of them.
2: I got two. One was born in 25 and one was born in 23. So she missed the boat on that one. But we shall see. It is cool as a retirement vehicle for your kids, because what you can do is once it becomes a traditional IRA at 18, you can do conversions to Roth and let that grow tax-free for the rest of their life.
0: Now, which
2: That's
0: is an interesting math riddle to run out. But, again, the practicality of you actually doing all of that all the way through is almost zero.
2: Well, and it's a good reminder, parents need to be investing 15% into their own retirements first.
0: Yes.
2: Then save for college next, because that's coming up a whole lot sooner than your kid's retirement. So this is a nice to have.
0: This is like after you become really wealthy and you get bored and you're trying to come up with something else to do with
2: money. It's like a baby step seven item for most people.
0: Yeah, and beyond. Yeah, it's like trying to figure it out. It's kind of like, you know, I tell you what I did do that was in that category. So the kids were teenagers and they were working. Some here at Ramsey and some at the mall and some babysitting and dog walking or whatever. So I filed a tax return, like on Rachel Cruz Ramsey at the time, when she was 13. And for some reason I remember it. It was $1,233. I don't know why I remember that.
2: Let's go, Rachel. All right.
0: I remember numbers. It's what I do. And so it was $1,233. I filed a tax return. And the taxes on it were like, because she could not take a standard deduction because I'm using her as a dependent. So so I had to pay taxes on the 1233 because I filed that tax return for her on that. But that enabled me then, you can put up to your earned income into a Roth IRA. So she's 12 years old. I opened a Roth IRA and put $1,233 in it. And I paid a little bit of taxes. Those were extra dollars coming out of my pocket. Didn't cost the kid a thing. The kid made $1,233, put it in her I want to buy a car account. That's what she did with it. But the but I actually filed a tax return on it, paid a little bit of taxes, and then put the $1,233 out of my pocket and put it in there. And then I ended up doing that subsequent years on all three of them.
2: Compounded for the next
0: 15
2: years.
0: So by the time they get out of college, all of their earned income had been put into Roths by me. As extra, but that's beyond the baby steps. That's way past. You're out of debt. Your house is paid off. You're doing everything you want to do with generosity. And I'm just going, what's a math fun thing? But I mean, you take that for a 12-year-old, what's 1,233 become by the time they're 76? A lot. Hundreds of thousands of dollars tax free.
2: Pretty cool.
0: And so, in addition to the other thing. So you can do some stuff like that. I would do that kind of thing before I'd screw with the Trump account.
2: Yeah, I just don't want someone calling in going, hey, my kid had to go into a bunch of student loan debt, but hey, they've got $1,000 in a retirement account. That's not what you want.
0: Don't do it in that order. You're exactly right. Stick with the baby.
2: Time and place for it.
0: Good point. I'm just shocked to hear you're on welfare. That's a new thing. Jonathan's in Jackson, Mississippi. Hey, Jonathan, how can we help?
3: Hey, Dave. Hey, how y'all doing?
0: Better than I deserve. What's up?
3: Well, I got good news, and I guess you could say good news, too. I just wrote the last check yesterday to pay off all our debt, about $62,000 total.
0: House and everything?
3: Well, the house was already paid for.
0: Way to go, Jonathan! Well, how does it feel to not have a debt in the world, dude?
3: Different. Unusual.
0: Surreal. Yeah, for real. Good for you, man.
3: Well, thank you. I appreciate that. A lot of hard work. My wife and I both worked part-time jobs to get it done, and she worked actually part-time, full-time and part-time while pregnant, and we had our first child in January, and we had to quit our part-time jobs, but we still didn't quit paying down on it.
0: Good for you. Congrats. Good for you.
2: What's your question?
3: So my question is, I've been so focused on that, I haven't really looked at our retirement accounts. So my question is, I have an old IRA, Doc, from years ago, and it's got a grand sum of 2 cents in it. And my question is, should I start recontributing to that and have my wife open up her own? Or should we do like a joint retirement?
0: There's no joint retirement.
2: It's tied to one person.
0: They always have one name on them. You can name her as a beneficiary. She can name you as a beneficiary in the event of death. And if you get divorced, the judge will make you split it up anyway. But it's in your name and or her name. So she can have an IRA, you can have an IRA. And you can have that, take that old IRA and start it. And so sit down with a SmartVestor Pro and start planning out your newfound ability to save and invest. Just jump online at RamseySolutions.com. That'll help you pick out one with the heart of a teacher. And you guys sit down and figure out whether you need to roll that old IRA into some good mutual funds and all the stuff you're going to want to do now that you don't have any payments. I'm so proud of you.

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3: This is Hoosier Ag Today's Thursday farm market preview, up on Monday and Tuesday, down in the markets yesterday. Tom Fritz is here from EFG Group in Chicago. Where do we look for cues about market direction today, Tom?
4: Well, naturally, we're going to look at weekly export sales. You know, what kind of new crop numbers are we going to be looking at? And really, if you look at the estimates, there's really not that much there to write home about. Old crop corn sales should continue to be decent. But bean sales, meh. You know, as far as bean sales go, yeah, you can look between the lines, see if there's any Chinese business in there. May have not have been reported due to smaller quantities being done. But bottom line, it's weather, and are there going to be any noticeable export sales business?
3: Analyst Tom Fritz, and I'm Andy Eubank. Hoosier Ag Today, Indiana's Farm Network.
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2: RamseySolutions.com. Trudy is in Los Angeles. Hi, Trudy. How are you?
10: I'm good. Thank you, Dave.
2: How can we help?
10: Okay, my question is, I just got married about 5 months ago. My husband is retired. He has like 10 properties, and his retirement income is from renting those properties. When we got married, he says, you know, I came in with debt. I have about $48,000 worth of debt. So he says, you just pay your bills use your money, because I receive a pension. He said, use your money to pay your bills. You know, don't worry about any of the expenses. So, you know, he buys all the food. He puts gas in the cars. He takes care of everything. He's just kind of absorbed me into his home. So I'm just wondering, is it okay to stay separate in our accounts while I get out of debt? And then should I talk about moving into one account, or is it because he's so well established and maybe he should stay separate to protect his income? Because he
2: if he has to be protected divorce. From you, he shouldn't have married you.
10: Oh, well, maybe that's the wrong choice of words, but yeah. I don't know. I just wonder
2: if you guys
10: okay,
2: want Trudy, if you guys want to do this, you do whatever you want to do. I wouldn't recommend it. All the years of doing what we do, we see mm-hmm. the couples that have the best marriages and the best wealth building probabilities are the ones that work together and combine and make combined decisions.
10: Okay.
2: And so we don't have one playing daddy and one playing little girl. It's okay, little girl. I'll just take care of you. Or mommy's going to put me on an allowance. I work hard and I give mom the check and then she tells me what I can do. And he's 60 mm-hmm. years old or 40 years old and mommy's telling him what to do in the form of his wife. No, that's not mm-hmm. the healthiest form of relationships that we see. It sounds like you guys are both okay with it. If you want to do it, you're free and it's America and you can do what you want to do. But you're called here asking if you should do it. No, I don't think you should. I think he should write a check today and pay off the debt that you have. And your pension ought to go into the same account that his income goes into. And we sit down and decide what we are going to do with our money because we are now married. The preacher said, and now you are one.
10: Okay.
11: If you listen back to what you said, you basically said, I'm going to be punished until I pay off my debt, and then maybe he'll let me into his financial world. Right?
2: Well, or he's just being real sweet and saying, I'm going to take care of you, little girl, while you go clean up your mess.
10: Yeah.
2: That's just not a cool, I don't like that vibe.
10: Yeah.
11: What is your income compared to his?
10: I'm not sure how much comes in from the rentals. He's got 10 properties, but he lives very humbly. I mean, he doesn't even tell anybody that he has these properties. Only me and his son knows that he does.
2: That's fine.
10: So he's
2: I'm not asking him to put it on a billboard, cool, but he should tell his wife.
10: Yeah.
11: But if you make $2,000, he makes $10,000. It's going to take you a decade to pay off your student loans if you're lucky.
10: Yeah.
11: So that's where I'm going. If you combine this, it's done so much faster. Yeah, he probably has the money sitting around to just knock it out.
2: And oftentimes, Trudy, again, you guys, if you guys want to do this, it's whatever you want to do. You can do. But you asked us, and so we're obligated to tell you what we think. We love you and what we think is going to be best for the two of you. This comes up most often in second marriages that are later in life. We don't have two broke 22-year-olds asking this question. They don't have 10 properties, right? But there's this weird thing that happens that you feel like, you know, like you're bringing the new family, the new marriage down, and he feels like he brought more to the table, and that's just not how it works. It's a combining of our lives for unity. And so you've got to work through the emotions of that, both of you, and he's humble. He doesn't tell anybody. Well, he ought to tell his wife. Hello. I'm pretty humble about some things, and I ought to tell my wife. Honey, this is what we made this year. You know, this is what our tax return says. This is what we just, you know, we just closed that. We just got that thing signed, and here's what we made on that. And she has very little inner working knowledge of a lot of that, but she ought to know what's going on. Sharon wants to know. She needs to know. I get hit by the proverbial milk truck. She's going to need to know what, you know, how this is going to work out, and how she can function without me paying all the bills and so forth. And so, these are two standalone adults, not what we would call a kept woman. And so that's what we would want for you guys. We would want some more of that. And, guys, it's interesting. I didn't even know this. I found it out later as we've been talking about this and teaching it for all these years. The old marriage vows. I mean, you've heard the most people heard the standard marriage vows in sickness and in health, for rich or for poor, unto thee, you know, and so on. Right? But there's an actual set of marriage vows in the ancient Book of Common Prayer. Like if you're Orthodox or something, you would find it there. And it says, in sickness and in health, unto thee all my worldly goods I pledge at the altar.
11: Sounds a whole lot like
2: in front of the preacher.
11: All of my wealth, income, toys.
2: Like, it just became ours. It's now a we. It's not a mine. And it's not like I'm going to pat you on the head and take care of you because you're somehow deficit and I'm superior. And he's not that guy. This guy here is not. Trudy's husband's a nice guy.
11: Yeah.
2: He's a sweet person, and he's not being that condescending.
11: He just lives so long in his own world. He's going, hey, let me just cover the bills. You do
2: your
11: thing.
2: I'll take care of it. I got you covered, kid. I got enough money. I'll take care of you. I love you. And that's all he's saying. But the downside of that is then that Trudy doesn't, you know, she doesn't have insight into how the whole thing's operating. And she should, as his wife, I think.
11: Well, and there's a lot of unity and excitement of just going, we're going to build wealth together versus, hey, let me

0: wife is his mother.
1: The old ball and chain.
0: The old ball and chain. That's exactly, yeah. And because she's assumed headship in the household. And he just defers to her then. I'm on an allowance and I can't stop buying. I can't do that. We can't go fishing Saturday. I don't have the license, you know. All this stuff. It's the stuff I heard my whole life. And it's like, well, you know, it's like, are you a child or are you like a man?
1: That can't be a quality fun marriage.
0: It's just transactional, almost. It's almost a cop-out. Like, I don't want to be responsible, so I'm going to let her or him be that. And Trudy's not any of that.
1: No.
0: But this just there's all this whole discussion, though, goes in the same bucket. But Trudy's is much, honestly, much more functional than a lot of the things we hear.
1: Yeah. And they'll be okay.
0: There's a kindness coming from her husband, I heard.
1: Yeah.
0: Like she received it as kindness.
1: You said, hey, you'll be fine doing it this way, but it could be so much better.
0: Yeah. I think it'd be better if the two of you both stood up like two adults and I brought you in, you know, this is, you're my wife and we're going to write a check today and pay off this debt. He's got, that guy has the money in his account right now to pay off that debt. And then it just uncomplicates everything. And you didn't marry him for that, or you wouldn't have gotten married. He wouldn't have gone for that.
1: He would have smelled it a mile away.
0: Exactly.

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1: Bad storms could arrive soon. I'm John Herrick. You're listening to Network Indiana. That rain could start moving into Indiana later tonight. Joe Neal at the National Weather Service in Indianapolis says these areas in particular need to watch out.
2: Storm Prediction Center has southwestern parts of central Indiana and areas southwest of there under a slight risk, which is the level 2 out of 5 on the risk categories, with the rest of the area being under a marginal or level 1 of 5.
1: He says there could be flooding in some spots and the wind gusts could be strong. A fire on the northwest side of Indianapolis this morning forced several people out of their homes. One person was slightly injured and 12 people are now looking for a new place to live. The Indianapolis Fire Department's trying to figure out what caused the fire. A parasitic infection being reported in the Midwest has reached central Indiana. The Marion County Public Health Department says that 15 recently confirmed infections of cyclosporiasis, an intestinal infection that causes explosive diarrhea, have taken place. Typically, these types of outbreaks have been caused by fruits, veggies, or herbs, but the specific produce type and source for this outbreak has not been identified. The Indiana gas average today, $3.22 a gallon, according to AAA. That's up 10 cents from this time last week. The national average is $3.85. And one of the nation's premier minor league ball Parks is in Indianapolis. Terry Stacy reports.
3: The Indians will celebrate Victory Field's 30th birthday on Saturday with giveaways and fireworks.
4: There were a lot of people who thought we should refurbish Busch Stadium instead of going to Victory Field. And many of those people grew up in Indianapolis, and baseball's about childhood memories. However, once we got to Victory Field, we didn't hear that anymore. And everybody was so thrilled with this ballpark and how beautiful it is.
3: That's Howard Kelman celebrating 50 years as the tribes announced.

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5: Who said that?
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0: 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Andrew is in Cincinnati. Hi, Andrew. How are you?
2: Doing pretty good. Thank you, Dave and George, for taking my call.
0: Sure. How can we help?
2: So my question is, well, first I want to start off by giving the context. I recently just gave my life over to Jesus Christ, and I'm taking the Bible seriously with my life. And
0: good
2: by doing that, I've discovered that I have a PhD in BUMB, just like you would say, and I'm new to the Ramsey baby steps. I have $41,000 in debt, $25,000 a part of that total combined debt of an auto loan, $9,000 in one credit card, to about $1,300 in another credit card, and a $5,000 debt that I owe my parents.
0: How old are you?
2: My girlfriend. I'm 32 years old.
0: Okay. What about your girlfriend? Say that again.
2: So I just broke up with my girlfriend. She didn't want to go to church, didn't believe in God. So I want to do a 180 with my life and be a good steward and a leader to myself and my community and my future family.
0: Wow. Man, you have been through it. Look at you. You are on fire. Good for you. Okay. And what do you make a year, sir?
2: I make $52,000. Have my primary job. My secondary job as a real estate agent, I've made about $25,000.
0: Okay. So $75,000. All right. Very cool.
2: Yes, sir.
0: Very cool. Well, as you've already figured out by poking around the Ramsey stuff, we are also Jesus people, and we build the systems that we use based on biblical principles. Now, not everything we teach is from the Bible. Some of it is the implications are from the Bible. But like the Bible says, the borrower is slave to the lender. So we take from that, I don't want to be in debt, which is why you called. So that kind of is the way we've... Now, how do we do that? How do we get out of the debt? Well, that's not necessarily a biblical thing. But it is a cool thing because... Here's part of your young faith experience as you're brand new in all of this. What you're going to discover is that God is going to use this money subject to help you with the transformation you're going through in all parts of your life, because you're going to become a different person as you go along the process of getting out of debt, and as you go along the process of handling money properly, and becoming the different person is actually the goal. The money stuff is a side goal. Does that make sense?
2: Yes, sir. Yes, sir.
0: And so I'm real proud of you. Thank you for giving us all that context, and I'm proud of where you are at this moment. Okay, so $75,000 a year, and you probably heard about the baby steps. They're not in the Bible. We made those up. But they work.
1: It's in second opinions.
0: It's in second opinions, second hesitations, yeah. And so, you're going to first save up $1,000 after being on a budget. Now, being on a budget is a biblical thing. God talks about planning all through Scripture. Jesus said, don't build a tower without first counting the cost, lest you get halfway up and you're unable to finish, and all who see you begin to mock you and say, this man began to build and was unable to finish. So you don't build a house without a blueprint, and you don't build a life without a budget. So you're going to do a budget on every dollar. We're going to hook you up with that and pay for it. The upgraded premium version will give you a year's worth of it when we get off the line here. So you're going to do your budget, and in your budget, first thing you do is you find $1,000 and set aside as your starter emergency fund. And then we're going to list these debts, smallest to largest. $1,300 worth of credit cards will be your small one. And we're going to pay minimum payments on everything but the little one and attack the little one with a vengeance. Now, are you paying your parents' payments on the $5,000?
2: Yes, sir, I am.
0: Okay, good. Okay, so keep paying that minimum payment, keep paying your car payment, and keep paying the $9,000 payment, and then all other money we squeeze out of the budget. After we've got our baby step one $1,000, we're going to throw at that $1,300 credit card and cut up all the credit cards when you get off the phone, okay?
2: Yes, sir.
0: Get a debit card. It'll do everything your credit card will do except go in debt.
2: And where I broke up with my girlfriend, she had her house on land contract, and I helped her pay all of that. And so, of course, I wasn't able to pay down a lot of my debt. So I think my next question is, I literally moved in with my parents. Should I seek independence and just go rent while I'm doing this? Should I live with them? Should I save up for a home? How exactly should I go about that?
0: So you've been there for 2 weeks.
2: Yes, sir.
0: Yeah. Well, you don't want to stay there indefinitely, but you're in the middle of a chaotic, transformative period of your life. Okay, you have a breakup, a move, a reset spiritually. You are adjusting, you know, the other parts of your life to align with the spiritual connection with your newfound faith, and so all of those things are good. I'm okay with you using your parents as a safety net, but not as a hammock.
2: Yes, sir.
0: So I would establish a period of time I'm going to stay here, assuming that it's not a toxic environment, assuming it's a good environment, a period of time I'm going to stay here, and after that I'm going to be out. And so, you know, maybe you sit there 6 months and you use that 6 months rent-free to really knock out a few of these small debts and get some wiggle room in your budget.
2: Yes, sir.
0: I don't think a 32-year-old is going to want to stay there for 3 years. Unless you're weird.
2: No, sir. No, sir.
0: Does that make sense?
2: Yes,
0: so, I mean, yes, so let's just kind of find that
1: set
0: balance.
1: Some dates and milestones.
0: Maybe 6 months is the number. Maybe 3 months is the number. I don't know. You look at it and you figure it out. But, yeah, start, you know, let's get our feet under us and get, you know, touch ground here. And then say, okay, based on that wisdom and what my budget's telling me, I'm going to make a much better and much more informed rental decision. I mean, I'm going to rent the cheapest thing I can possibly rent, but be out on my own and have my adult dignity back, so to speak. But using them as a safety net is fine. And so people often, we're always hard on parents, have their kids in their basement and all that kind of thing. But people always say, Ramsey says you never do that. No, we actually do think there's a moment in time that for a short period of time that mom and dad can be a great safety net for adult children.
1: When there's
0: you just
1: crisis,
0: don't want to be a hammock.
1: Transition, all
0: yeah.
1: of that.
0: Yeah, we don't want to be
1: sense.
0: A hammock. And not for Andrew, because he's not in this situation, but for, you know, everybody else, I mean, that's the thing. If for everybody else, you know, an eagle that doesn't leave the nest is a turkey. So you just can't, that's a problem. So we've got to work that out. But, you know, can you come home and heal if the eagle got, you know, got damaged? Yeah, you can. And he's in a healing period, a metamorphosis period right now. And so good for you and good for your parents that that's available to them, available to you, that you got a good relationship with them. So, yeah, let's do a little bit of that. And then you go ahead and figure out how long that is. Is it 3 months, 6 months, 9 months? What is it?

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1: 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Starting locally at last night's Southeast Dubois School Board meeting, the Forest Park Rangers made official the hiring of two new head coaches. Kyle Bostic is head boys basketball coach. Bostic, who was an assistant with the program and with Christian Academy a few years prior, replaces Drew Messmer, where the Rangers won four sectionals in his 4 years, advancing to semi-state in 24 and 25. Baseball, the new head coach is Brian Partenheimer, who replaces Kyle Greilich. Over the past two seasons, the Rangers went 24 and 26 and won a postseason game in both years. In the Prospect League, the Bombers come back from All-Star break with a three-game set against the Johnstown Millrats Thursday, Friday, Saturday, their first ever time hosting the Millrats out of Pennsylvania. As always, Roger Stuckey and I have the call tonight, 6:30, the first pitch. Gates open at 5:30 on the airwaves. Pregame begins at 6:15. 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In the major leagues, the Cardinals pay back the Brewers last night, 5-1 winners. They will conclude the series tonight at 7:45. Andre Pallante gets the game ball pregame on English, 98.5. That's at 6:50. For Spanish, a 7:20 call on 99.1 FM, 990 AM. More from last night. Cincinnati gets back-to-back-to-back home runs from De La Cruz, Stewart, and Blade. 11-5 winners over at Philadelphia. The Cubs, 2 slugging last night, 9-7 over Baltimore. And the White Sox shut out by the Red Sox, 5-0. In the WNBA, the Fever fell to the LA Sparks, 106-92. They're in Phoenix to meet the Mercury tonight. Chris Norton for WITZ.
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1: Today's question comes from Michael in Alaska. 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I'm worried about someone accessing my bank account funds. Simple question. I've got a lot of ideas here as sort of the mixture of my worlds of tech and finance.
0: Have at it.
1: One of the main things, and this is great with modern technology, is Apple Pay. So Apple Pay blocks your actual card number at these transactions, and it's a tap to pay, so your card is never actually used or exposed. So that's one way. It's encrypted. Another one, and this one's actually a new advertiser on my YouTube channel, but I've used them for years. They're called privacy.com, and they create virtual card numbers that you can lock to merchants with spending limits, time limits, one-time use. So I use those when I shop online because your actual debit card number is never exposed. It's a virtual card number that's attached to your bank account or debit card. So that's pretty cool, too.
0: Most websites, including ours, and, you know, I've learned about this because of owning Ramsey. Otherwise, I probably would have never learned about it. When we accept your debit card to purchase a Total Money Makeover book or George's book on our website, the number is not stored literally. It is tokenized, is what they call it in the tech world. And so it's encrypted, in other words. And so we have a token, an encrypted token on you then, that when you come back, you can use the same card very easily. So like if you return to a website of any kind where you do shopping, that's what's happened. If it's a decent website, if it's sophisticated in any way, they will have tokenized it, meaning they're not in their database to be hacked is not your entire card number. We simply do not have your entire card number. It's gone.
1: We couldn't get it if we wanted to.
0: But we have access to your account through that token only. And so it keeps fraud from actually happening because we would have some liability if you got hacked through here. We don't need the PR problem of that. So if you're dealing online, you're going to run into that a lot with reasonably sophisticated sites. The second thing is that you are not liable for charges on your debit card that were fraudulently made, just like you're not on your credit card. So, and I've heard people incorrectly, and that's a minimum, ignorantly say on other financial shows, well, you'd never get a debit card because credit card protects you in the event of fraud. Debit card gives you the exact same protections. Look it up on Visa.com. Look it up.
1: It's zero liability policy.
0: It says it right there. It's got a little paragraph called the zero liability policy on all Visa and MasterCard products, whether it's a Visa credit card or a Visa debit card, a MasterCard debit card or credit card, zero liability in the event of fraud. So if someone steals your number and buys stuff, and this actually happened to Sharon a week and a half ago.
1: Oh, wow.
0: Our bank contacted us and said, did you buy $10,000 worth of Louis Vuitton in South Carolina last week? And we're like, no, we did not. We're in South Carolina, and Louis Vuitton was not on the Christmas list, so didn't happen. And they're like, okay, $84,000 worth. These people, wherever they grabbed her number, wherever they scarfed her number, they hit Louis Vuitton and Coach all over America. And I don't know how they were doing it.
1: Wow,
0: it was hitting my wife's. It was hitting my checking account with my wife's debit card. And you know what it cost me?
1: $0.
0: You know what it cost old Louis Vuitton? I don't know. Did they actually let those purses and suitcases get out the door with the fraud? They might have. But when they got back and the charge was denied, maybe they recalled the order. Maybe it was an online order. I don't know. But it was $80,000.
1: That's wild.
0: That was a lot. I think they knew whose card they'd gotten a hold of.
1: Yeah. They went ding, ding, ding.
0: Yeah, I think we just hit the lottery. So we don't know what happened, whether it got picked up, whether somebody took a picture of it in a back room or where it happened, but that happens with credit cards. It happens with debit cards. It's identity theft, and there's fraud online, and there's fraud in stores, and there's ATM, you know, gas pumps or have a, you know, the artificial thing where the crook is scanning your number and keeping your number and that kind of thing. I've heard of all of these things happening. I have never lost a dime, and I have had a debit card for as long as there have been debit cards. Probably 30-something years.
1: Wow.
0: I've never lost a dime. Now, I have had all kinds of situations where the bank sends me the email that says, is this you? Or the fraud department will call and say, is this you? And the 800 number rings on the phone, right? But they do that with your credit card as well. They'll check.
1: Yep. One good note is
0: if it breaks the algorithm. So, like, if we head out of the country, we just spent 3 weeks in Argentina. If we head out of the country, we email my banker, my private banker, and say, we're going to be in Argentina. That is us. Those charges are us. Look for that.
1: You don't need to
0: flag
1: it.
0: Because that'll trip the algorithm, and the whole stinking thing will get shut down. I'll be down there with no money. That's not a good idea, right? So, but I let them know. But the algorithms are all, they're excellent. They're getting better all the time. The identity theft protection that Xander has is there as well, but I've never had to access that. For any of this, the debit card is as safe as the credit card, period. And especially if you keep up with your stinking banking.
1: Yeah, the big part is just pay
0: attention.
1: You
0: never look at your checking account but once a year, well, no wonder you got screwed, because you're screwing yourself. You're doing a bad job of handling your money. You need to know what's going on with your money. So, same thing. So, you know, that's
1: I get text every transaction that comes through.
0: You
1: goes
0: do?
1: To my phone.
0: Really?
1: Yeah.
0: Every single transaction? That would drive me bananas.
1: I guess it's probably when you're using it at a point of purchase.
0: I don't get it at all. I don't get a single.
1: You're missing out. It's a good time. It's the only people that text me is my bank.
0: George, it's a good
1: time. I can't get a hold of my
0: party.
1: Wife.
0: It's a party. It's a banker party.
1: It feels good to get a text.
0: Sounds like a party to me. No, that would drive me bananas. I don't need all that activity. But I do need the protection, though. I don't want, you know, some crook loading up on Louis Vuitton with Sharon's name. I don't want that happening. And then they tried.
1: Man.
0: They tried. And we'll, you know, we're happy to sign. I think they sent, oh, they did. The bank sent over an affidavit because this was an unusually large.
1: Yeah, that's like a police report level.
0: Yeah. So we signed affidavits and everything to for them to put in the file.
1: But did they do a search of your house to make sure there was no Louis in there?
0: Well,
1: there
0: they would find
1: some.
0: Louis
1: yeah.
0: in there, but they would be older than last week. And they would have been actually paid for by us. So, yeah. And not stolen by us, but yeah, wow. Not in my closet, but in my wife's. But anyway, yeah, so.
1: I covered all this, Dave, in my book, in the credit card chapter of Breaking Free from Broke. I literally have a spot about the fraud protector. That's the archetype of the credit card user who says, well, credit cards are safer. And I go through all the nitty-gritty details, the Electronic Fund Transfer Act, and all these 17 ways you can stay protected. And it's really a nothing burger. It's more paranoia at that point and a justification to keep your credit card more than it is reality. So I want to just convict everyone out there going, well, I don't want to cut it up because fraud could happen. There's a higher likelihood you put yourself into debt than fraud happening if you're using that credit card.
0: Well, fraud, you really should. The only way you're going to catch it on your credit card is if you look at the statement and go, I didn't charge this. The only way you're going to catch it on your debit card is if you keep up with your statement and
1: up.
0: I didn't charge this. So you actually have to freaking pay attention to your life or you're going to crash because, I mean – There's crooks everywhere. There's more people. There's people that work harder at being crooks than they do at their job. And they're even
1: true.
0: Better at it than they are at their job. So.
1: And if you lose your debit card, you got to lock that thing immediately. So like Fairwinds, which has been an awesome partner, I've got their debit card. If I lose the Fairwinds debit card, I go into the app and hit lock. No one can use the card. So
0: I'm pretty sure our bank has that one too.
1: Yeah, there's a lot of these protections these days that it's actually safer than it's ever been to use a debit card.
0: Yeah, and it may actually. Because it's more, the algorithms are more sensitive, it may actually be even safer than a credit card.
1: I believe it.
0: But they do have the same exact fraud protection. You get charged zero. That's Visa and MasterCard's guarantee on their written agreements.
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4: With your WITZ News, I'm your news director, Blake Burris, reporting. DuBois County officials say several roads remain closed because of high water following last weekend's heavy rainfall. As of yesterday afternoon, a number of county roads were still flooded, including portions of County Roads 150 North, 300 North, 500 North, and 875 West in Madison Township area, along with sections of County Road 850 South in Harbison Township and County Road 1000 South in Bainbridge. One section of County Road 150 North west of 750 West has reopened, but drivers are urged to use caution and never drive through flooded roadways. County officials remind motorists to obey all road closures and signs and barricades as conditions can change quickly. County officials will reopen roads as it is safe to do so. There's new life for Jasper Rubber Products. Fort Wayne-based Press Seal Corporation has officially acquired the assets of the longtime Jasper manufacturer following approval through the bankruptcy proceedings involving former parent company First Brands Group. The Skinner family, which owns Press Seal, says it plans to restart operations at Jasper plant later this summer and begin rehiring former employees as production lines return to service. The company says Jasper Rubber will continue operating under its longtime name. First Brands shut down day-to-day operations at the facility earlier this year, leaving the future of the 77-year-old company in doubt. The acquisition includes the plant, equipment, inventory, contracts, permits, and the Jasper Rubber brand. Press Seal CEO Pete Skinner says the goal is to return Jasper Rubber to the hands-on, family-owned approach that helped build its reputation. He says the company isn't looking to reinvent the business, but to restore it with a focus on quality products, dependable service, and local management. Company President Daniel Skinner says former Jasper Rubber employees will be the first people considered for the job as the plant ramps back up. He says the experienced workforce that built the company's reputation is exactly what they want, helping shape the future. Jasper Rubber Vice President of Sales Todd Kraft says the company also plans to rebuild relationships with customers whose supply chains were disrupted during the bankruptcy. Manufacturing Vice President Bill Melvin says the partnership with Press Seal provides an opportunity for future growth while continuing to deliver quality products. Two French Lick men are facing multiple charges after Indiana State Police helped recover a stolen vehicle Wednesday afternoon. Police say a 2007 Hummer was reported stolen from French Lick Auto Sales around 4:30. A state trooper spotted the vehicle on State Road 145 and attempted a traffic stop, but the driver led officers on a brief pursuit before stopping and running into the woods. The passenger allegedly confronted the trooper and was taken into custody after a taser was deployed. A few hours later, another trooper located the driver walking along State Road 145 and arrested him without incident. 33-year-old Jonathan Smedley and 42-year-old Tyler Cox, both of French Lick, face preliminary charges including vehicle theft, theft, and resisting law enforcement. The French Lick Police Department is leading the investigation. Both men are presumed innocent until proven guilty in a court of law. The city of Jasper kicked off its 4th of July celebration last night with a patriotic party at JC Park, bringing together food, music, and family activities ahead of the holiday weekend. The event, organized by the Heart of Jasper, featured a special edition of its monthly downtown shoutout. Food trucks lined the parking lot while live music kept the crowd entertained throughout the evening. Families also enjoyed a pool party, bounce houses, free balloon animals, and other activities for kids. The celebration ended with a drone show featuring more than 250 drones lighting up the night sky. As of today, Friday, July 3rd, you are currently paying an average of $3.09 a gallon for gas in the state of Indiana, according to AAA. With WITZ, I'm Blake Burris, reporting.
5: Hey, good morning, everyone. Thank you for tuning in here to the Dave Ramsey program. Hopefully, you're learning some valuable information. Our forecast, let's take a look at that. We're looking at mostly sunny skies today. We'll push those temperatures up close to about 90 degrees. Now, you can't rule out a pop-up shower or thunderstorm here during the afternoon. Otherwise, mostly sunny skies. Tonight, we'll see cloudy skies. Showers and storms, a better bet at 60% on those. Friday, an even better chance, 80% chance on showers and thunderstorms. Mid-80s, though, for highs. Chance of rain into Friday night and through Saturday as well before we are expected to dry out, possibly with some sunshine on Sunday. So we'll be looking better by the end of the weekend. That's a look at your forecast. Right now, let's get back to some more money talk with the one and the only, the Dave Ramsey program. 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
3: Wayne yesterday. I'm Johnette Cruz. You're listening to Network Indiana. A new public-private partnership launched in Fort Wayne on Wednesday works to transition veterans into local business owners. The Department of Veteran Affairs has partnered with Indiana-based Steak and Shake to completely waive the $10,000 franchise fee for veterans. Indiana Senator Jim Banks says the move sets a new standard.
4: We are making national news right here in Fort Wayne, Indiana. Steak and Shake is the most pro-veteran restaurant in America, and they've proven it with this announcement that they've made to waive their franchise fee so that veterans get a chance to start a business.
3: According to the updated VA data, the administration has opened 38 new healthcare facilities and added nearly 3 million appointment hours to accommodate younger veterans since 2025. In Alexandria, a man was flown to an Indianapolis hospital after his Jeep crashed into a soybean field in Madison County. The man suffered serious head injuries and was flown to St. Vincent Hospital for treatment. The Republican candidate for Marion County prosecutor believes there should be an investigation into Indianapolis Mayor Joe Hogsett. Jarrett Lewis tells you why.
5: The most recent allegations against the mayor of Indianapolis are that his campaign routed donor wish lists to City Hall and helped insiders chase taxpayer contracts. Philip Faust told the Hammer and Nigel show on WIBC Wednesday that Marion County Prosecutor Ryan Mears should step aside so a special prosecutor can come in and look.
6: The public deserves the comfort of knowing that this has been looked at properly, and it's the prosecutor's job to handle these without bias, without any fear or favor.
5: Faust called the position that Mears has put his office in a catch-22. Chair Lewis, Network Indiana.
3: And Fort Wayne Metals says it plans to keep growing in the city after being sold to a new owner last week. Company president and CEO Jeremy Roars announced Wednesday that Fort Wayne Metals will invest $18.5 million and add 150 jobs in the Fort Wayne area. I'm Johnette Cruz. 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
2: With your WITZ News, I'm your news director, Blake Burris, reporting. DuBois County officials say several roads remain closed because of high water following last weekend's heavy rainfall. As of yesterday afternoon, a number of county roads were still flooded, including portions of County Roads 150 North, 300 North, 500 North, and 875 West in Madison Township area, along with sections of County Road 850 South in Harbison Township and County Road 1000 South in Bainbridge. One section of County Road 150 North west of 750 West has reopened, but drivers are urged to use caution and never drive through flooded roadways. County officials remind motorists to obey all road closures and signs and barricades as conditions can change quickly. County officials will reopen roads as it is safe to do so. There's new life for Jasper Rubber Products. Fort Wayne-based Press Seal Corporation has officially acquired the assets of the longtime Jasper manufacturer following approval through the bankruptcy proceedings involving former parent company First Brands Group. The Skinner family, which owns Press Seal, says it plans to restart operations at Jasper plant later this summer and begin rehiring former employees as production lines return to service. The company says Jasper Rubber will continue operating under its longtime name. First Brands shut down day-to-day operations at the facility earlier this year, leaving the future of the 77-year-old company in doubt. The acquisition includes the plant, equipment, inventory, contracts, permits, and the Jasper Rubber brand. Press Seal CEO Pete Skinner says the goal is to return Jasper Rubber to the hands-on, family-owned approach that helped build its reputation. He says the company isn't looking to reinvent the business, but to restore it with a focus on quality products, dependable service, and local management. Company President Daniel Skinner says former Jasper Rubber employees will be the first people considered for the job as the plant ramps back up. He says the experienced workforce that built the company's reputation is exactly what they want, helping shape the future. Jasper Rubber Vice President of Sales Todd Kraft says the company also plans to rebuild relationships with customers whose supply chains were disrupted during the bankruptcy. Manufacturing Vice President Bill Melvin says the partnership with Press Seal provides an opportunity for future growth while continuing to deliver quality products. Two French Lick men are facing multiple charges after Indiana State Police helped recover a stolen vehicle Wednesday afternoon. Police say a 2007 Hummer was reported stolen from French Lick Auto Sales around 4:30. A state trooper spotted the vehicle on State Road 145 and attempted a traffic stop, but the driver led officers on a brief pursuit before stopping and running into the woods. The passenger allegedly confronted the trooper and was taken into custody after a taser was deployed. A few hours later, another trooper located the driver walking along State Road 145 and arrested him without incident. 33-year-old Jonathan Smedley and 42-year-old Tyler Cox, both of French Lick, face preliminary charges including vehicle theft, theft, and resisting law enforcement. The French Lick Police Department is leading the investigation. Both men are presumed innocent until proven guilty in a court of law. The city of Jasper kicked off its 4th of July celebration last night with a patriotic party at JC Park, bringing together food, music, and family activities ahead of the holiday weekend. The event, organized by the Heart of Jasper, featured a special edition of its monthly downtown shoutout. Food trucks lined the parking lot while live music kept the crowd entertained throughout the evening. Families also enjoyed a pool party, bounce houses, free balloon animals, and other activities for kids. The celebration ended with a drone show featuring more than 250 drones lighting up the night sky. As of today, Friday, July 3rd, you are currently paying an average of $3.09 a gallon for gas in the state of Indiana, according to AAA. With WITZ, I'm Blake Burris. Reporting.
3: Hey, good morning, everyone. Thank you for tuning in here to the Dave Ramsey program. Hopefully, you're learning some valuable information. Our forecast, let's take a look at that. We're looking at mostly sunny skies today. We'll push those temperatures up close to about 90 degrees. Now, you can't rule out a pop-up shower or thunderstorm here during the afternoon. Otherwise, mostly sunny skies. Tonight, we'll see cloudy skies. Showers and storms, a better bet at 60% on those. Friday, an even better chance, 80% chance on showers and thunderstorms. Mid-80s, though, for highs. Chance of rain into Friday night and through Saturday as well before we are expected to dry out possibly with some sunshine on Sunday. So we'll be looking better by the end of the weekend. That's a look at your forecast. Right now, let's get back to some more money talk with the one and the only, the Dave Ramsey program. Thanks for joining us.

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2: What the story is now. I'm Jeanette Cruz. You're listening to Network Indiana. The trial of former NFL player Mark Sanchez is getting delayed again. Jarrett Lewis reports.
3: For the fifth time, Sanchez's trial being delayed. He was scheduled to go on trial on July 13th. Now, that date has been pushed back to September 8th. The former Fox Sports broadcaster is facing multiple criminal counts, including felony battery resulting in serious bodily injury for an incident in downtown Indianapolis in October, where a man said Sanchez was drunk and attacked him, leading to the man using pepper spray on Sanchez and stabbing him multiple times with a knife. If convicted, Sanchez could get up to 6 years in prison. Jarrett Lewis, Network Indiana.
2: A parasite infection is being reported in the Midwest and has reached central Indiana. The Marion County Public Health Department reports 15 recently confirmed cases of an intestinal infection that causes explosive diarrhea. Health officials say there were four or fewer cases reported in previous years. Hancock County is rolling out a software upgrade to its outdoor emergency sirens. The Hancock County Emergency Management Agency announced the new system will now link directly to the National Weather Service, eliminating the manual delay of setting off sirens by hand. Additionally, the county will now be split into two distinct zones along Interstate 70. This change allows officials to target specific areas facing severe weather, meaning sirens will no longer have to sound in the south if a storm is only hitting in northern communities. A new Indiana law has increased penalties for animal neglect and abuse, making the offense a level 6 felony with potential prison time. This change follows the deaths of two dogs left in a hot car in Cicero, resulting in charges against the owner. The incident prompted prosecutors to emphasize the dangers of leaving pets in vehicles during hot weather. The law also provides protections for people who rescue animals from dangerous conditions, allowing them to break car windows without facing charges. Legal experts believe the penalties for animal cruelty should be even more severe. I'm Jeanette Cruz. You're listening to Network Indiana.
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0: Hi, I'm Amron Fetter, your 2026 first runner-up. It's Thursday, opening night of the DuBois County 4-H Fair, and the fun's just getting started. Come out and catch exciting horse shows starting at 5 p.m., then bring the kiddos to meet live animals at Flea Safaris. You can also get your face painted by the Forest Park cheerleaders. And when the engines fire up, don't miss the garden tractor pull at the grandstands. Plus, don't miss the magic show that'll wow the whole family. Come out and enjoy the fun of DuBois County 4-H Fair.
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4: Good morning, Southwest Indiana. A look at our forecast holds mostly sunny skies today. Temperatures up close to 90 degrees. There's a slight chance of a pop-up shower or storm here this afternoon. Tonight, showers and storms are more likely at 60%. We're looking at lows with cloudy skies down to 71. Showers and storms on Friday, 80% chance. Mid-80s for highs. That's nice. Showers and storms again, though, on into Friday night with an 80% chance on that. Saturday, chance of storms again.
5: Este segmento de Juan es traído a ti por Aaron's Rentals. 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

0: Hi, I'm Amron Fetter, 2026 First Runner-Up. It's Thursday, opening night of the DuBois County 4-H Fair, and the fun's just getting started. Come out and catch exciting horse shows starting at 5 p.m., then bring the kiddos to meet live animals at Flea Safaris. You can also get your face painted by the Forest Park Cheerleaders. And when the engines fire up, don't miss the garden tractor pull at the grandstands. Plus, don't miss the magic show that'll wow the whole family. Come out and enjoy the fun of DuBois County 4-H Fair.
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2: Good morning, Southwest Indiana. A look at our forecast holds mostly sunny skies today. Temperatures up close to 90 degrees. There's a slight chance of a pop-up shower or storm here this afternoon. Tonight, showers and storms are more likely at 60%. We're looking at lows with cloudy skies down to 71. Showers and storms on Friday, 80% chance. Mid-80s for highs. That's nice. Showers and storms again, though, on into Friday night with an 80% chance on that. Saturday, chance of storms again.
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1: Good morning, Southwest Indiana. A look at our forecast holds mostly sunny skies today. Temperatures up close to 90 degrees. There's a slight chance of a pop-up shower or storm here this afternoon. Tonight, showers and storms are more likely at 60%. We're looking at lows with cloudy skies down to 71. Showers and storms on Friday, 80% chance. Mid-80s for highs. That's nice. Showers and storms again, though, on into Friday night with an 80% chance on that. Saturday, chance of storms again.
0: WIDZ and W256DA Jasper, transmitiendo en vivo desde su garage, donde tiene su puestecito de paletas al lado de la corte. 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

0: Hi, I'm Amron Fetter, your 2026 first runner-up. It's Thursday, opening night of the DuBois County 4-H Fair, and the fun's just getting started. Come out and catch exciting horse shows starting at 5 p.m., then bring the kiddos to meet live animals at Slay Safaris. You can also get your face painted by the Forest Park cheerleaders. And when the engines fire up, don't miss the garden tractor pull at the grandstands. Plus, don't miss the magic show that'll wow the whole family. Come on out and enjoy the fun of DuBois County 4-H Fair.
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4: Good morning, Southwest Indiana. A look at our forecast holds mostly sunny skies today. Temperatures up close to 90 degrees. There's a slight chance of a pop-up shower or storm here this afternoon. Tonight, showers and storms are more likely at 60%. We're looking at lows with cloudy skies down to 71. Showers and storms on Friday, 80% chance. Mid-80s for highs. That's nice. Showers and storms again, though, on into Friday night with an 80% chance on that. Saturday, chance of storms again.
5: Este segmento en Juan es traído a ti por Ackerman Oil y el aire acondicionado a todo lo que da. 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

0: Hi, I'm Amron Fetter, 2026 First Runner Up. It's Thursday, opening night of the DuBois County 4-H Fair, and the fun's just getting started. Come out and catch exciting horse shows starting at 5 p.m., then bring the kiddos to meet live animals at Flea Safaris. You can also get your face painted by the Forest Park Cheerleaders. And when the engines fire up, don't miss the garden tractor pull at the grandstands. Plus, don't miss the magic show that'll wow the whole family. 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
3: Good morning, Southwest Indiana. A look at our forecast holds mostly sunny skies today. Temperatures up close to 90 degrees. There's a slight chance of a pop-up shower or storm here this afternoon. Tonight, showers and storms are more likely at 60%. We're looking at lows with cloudy skies down to 71. Showers and storms on Friday, 80% chance. Mid-80s for highs, that's nice. Showers and storms again, though, on into Friday night with an 80% chance on that. Saturday, chance of storms again.
4: Caliente, caliente, caliente.

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4: Good morning, Southwest Indiana. A look at our forecast holds mostly sunny skies today. Temperatures up close to 90 degrees. There's a slight chance of a pop-up shower or storm here this afternoon. Tonight, showers and storms are more likely. It's 60%. We're looking at lows with cloudy skies down to 71. Showers and storms on Friday, 80% chance. Mid-80s for highs. That's nice. Showers and storms again, though, on into Friday night with an 80% chance on that. Saturday, chance of storms again.
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3: And southwestern Indiana, we are now under a flood watch, and that will extend until the very early hours of Sunday morning. Our overnight outlook, 80% rain, could be a thunderstorm as well, quarter to a half inch of rain possible, 71 for the low. Into Friday, 80% more rain and thunderstorms, high 85. By Friday night, 60% rain and thunderstorms, the overnight low 69. There's your southwestern Indiana overnight forecast.
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1: Hi, I'm Amron Fetty, 2026 first runner-up. It's Thursday, opening night of the DuBois County 4-H Fair, and the fun's just getting started. Come out and catch exciting horse shows starting at 5 p.m., then bring the kiddos to meet live animals at Slay Safaris. You can also get your face painted by the Forest Park cheerleaders, and when the engines fire up, don't miss the garden tractor pull at the grandstands. Plus, don't miss the magic show that'll wow the whole family. Come out and enjoy the fun of DuBois County 4-H Fair.
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